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0: We caught up with Jordan Davis last weekend in Vegas, and that conversation in minutes from ACM Radio Row. It's Beat Up Radio Saturday night. Morgan Wallen and I Got Better. Memorial Day weekend is on.
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16: Topeka weather.
17: Here's
0: Here's your updated forecast from the Certified Transmission Weather Center.
1: Lows level off around 53 tonight under mainly clear skies. Lots of sunshine tomorrow. Daytime highs approaching 82. Lows level off around 59 tomorrow night. Temps a bit above average Monday and Tuesday with highs from the low 80s to the mid 80s. Slight chance for storms Tuesday. Taking a look at the extended forecast, 82 Wednesday, 82 Thursday, and 80 on Friday. I'm staff meteorologist Laura Lockwood.
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19: Lulz will offer on 53 tonight under mainly clear skies. Lots of sunshine tomorrow. Daytime highs approaching 82. Lulz will offer on 59 tomorrow night. Temps a bit above average Monday and Tuesday with highs from the low 80s to the mid 80s. Slight chance for storms Tuesday. Taking a look at the extended forecast, 82 Wednesday, 82 Thursday, and 80 on Friday. I'm staff meteorologist Laura Lockwood.
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Did you see the video that Thomas Rhett shared with Jordan Davis? Basically just totally smack-talking Jordan not to buy tickets to his show and how much he hates Jordan and he's not a very good human being. Jordan sitting right next to him the whole time. Absolutely hilarious.

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6: Lows dip down to about 53 overnight under mainly clear skies. Daytime highs approaching 82. Sunday, mainly sunny. Lows level off around 59 Sunday night. Sunshine mixed with clouds at times Monday with a high of 86. 83, slight chance of thunderstorms Tuesday. Looking further out, 82 Wednesday, 82 Thursday, and 80 on Friday. I'm staff meteorologist Laura Lockwood.
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1: Topeka weather.
0: Here's your updated forecast from the Certified Transmission Weather Center.
2: Lows dip down to about 53 overnight under mainly clear skies. Daytime highs approaching 82. Sunday, mainly sunny. Lows level off around 59 Sunday night. Sunshine mixed with clouds at times Monday with a high of 86. 83, slight chance of thunderstorms Tuesday. Looking further out, 82 Wednesday, 82 Thursday, and 80 on Friday. I'm staff meteorologist Laura Lockwood.
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2: Topeka weather.
0: Here's your updated forecast from the Certified Transmission Weather Center.
3: Lows dip down to about 53 overnight under mainly clear skies. Daytime highs approaching 82. Sunday, mainly sunny. Lows level off around 59, Sunday night. Sunshine mixed with clouds at times, Monday with a high of 86. 83, slight chance of thunderstorms, Tuesday. Looking further out, 82 Wednesday, 82 Thursday, and 80 on Friday. I'm staff meteorologist Laura Lockwood.
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0: Here's your updated forecast from the Certified Transmission Weather Center.
2: Lows dip down to about 53 overnight under mainly clear skies. Mainly sunny skies again Sunday. High temperatures reach up to 82. Lows dip down to about 59. Sunday night, mainly clear skies. Mid-80s Monday, turning cooler Tuesday with highs in the low 80s and storms. Looking at the long range, 82 Wednesday, 82 Thursday, and 80 on Friday. I'm staff meteorologist Laura Lockwood.
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3: Most

0: down to about 53 overnight under clear skies. Bright sunshine expected Sunday. Daytime highs approaching 82. Lows dip down to about 58. Sunday night, mainly clear skies. Mainly clear Monday with daytime highs approaching 86. 85 Tuesday. Looking at the long range, 82 Wednesday, 82 Thursday, and 80 on Friday. I'm staff meteorologist Laura Lockwood.
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0: 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Here's your updated forecast from the Certified Transmission Weather Center.
1: Lows level off around 51 overnight under clear skies. Ample sunshine expected. Sunday, high temperatures reach up to 82. Lows around 58. Sunday night, mainly clear. Mainly sunny skies. Monday with highs around 86. 85 Tuesday. Taking a look at the extended forecast, 82 Wednesday, 82 Thursday, and 80 on Friday. I'm staff meteorologist Laura Lockwood.
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5: Bright sunshine expected today with highs around 82. Mainly clear skies tonight, lows level off around 58. Mainly clear tomorrow, high temperatures reach up to 86. Mid-80s Tuesday, cooler Wednesday with highs in the low 80s and thunderstorms. A peek at the extended shows, 82 Thursday, 80 Friday, and 81 on Saturday. I'm staff meteorologist Laura Lockwood.
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2: Here's your updated forecast from the Certified Transmission Weather Center.
3: Bright sunshine expected today with highs around 82. Mainly clear skies tonight, lows of a low around 58. Mainly clear tomorrow, high temperatures reach up to 86. Mid-80s Tuesday, cooler Wednesday with highs in the low 80s and thunderstorms. A peek at the extended shows, 82 Thursday, 80 Friday, and 81 on Saturday. I'm staff meteorologist Laura Lockwood.
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down at a local beer joint with a few of the guys. And this cute little country girl caught my eye. And boy, let me tell you, she was the prettiest thing I'd ever seen in a pair of boots. Well, she walked right up to me, handed me a beer. 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

0: Kevin Powers, Shaboozy, Move On, Big 94.5 Country. It's Nick. Get ready for a Fiesta Topeka. Yeah, that's right. The fun will kick off with the Fiesta kickoff in 5K on June 27th. Then you'll have the downtown parade on July 11th. 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You can find out more about the 2026 Fiesta Topeka royalty candidates and get all the details and entertainment info right now at 94country.com. Just head to our event page. Yeah, I can't stop thinking about tacos and all that great Mexican cuisine that they have out there. Weather forecast, Florida-Georgia line on the way next on 94.5 Country.
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6: Bright sunshine expected today with highs around 82. Mainly clear skies tonight, lows of a low around 58. Mainly clear tomorrow, high temperatures reach up to 86. Mid-80s Tuesday, cooler Wednesday with highs in the low 80s and thunderstorms. A peek at the extended shows, 82 Thursday, 80 Friday, and 81 on Saturday. I'm staff meteorologist Laura Lockwood.
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0: Brand new music from Kenny Chesney. It's called Carry On, Big 94.5 Country. That is actually Kenny's first new song in over 2 years since his 2024 album, Born. And he's actually putting the finishing touches on his brand new album right now as we speak. And for Kenny, he said that a lot has happened over the last year, but the truth is he's been collecting some of these songs for over a decade now. He says that he knew when we decided to do the next album, he wanted a record that leaned into being an album, not a concept, but a collection of songs that took you somewhere emotionally and mentally. Can't wait for that new album to come out. We don't have a release date on that yet, though. We'll get to Morgan Wallen and Josh Ross on the way next on 94.5 Country.
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Travis Trent coming up in about 3.5 minutes. Love Chris Stapleton, man. I don't think he has a bad song out there. This is one of my favorites right here. It's White Horse on the Big 94.5 Country.

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look so pretty when the makeup on. You should hear her talking to her mama on the phone. 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

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It's Nick hanging out with you on this Memorial Day weekend. Of course, Memorial Day, honoring all the service

0: to turn this truck around. 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About ready to leave here in just a few minutes. Before I go, I want to remind you, it's a winning weekend right here on the Big 94.5 Country, and you can win tickets to see Jason Aldean. 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We'll announce the winner coming up tomorrow on the morning show with Bradley J. And speaking of Bradley J., he is in next at 9 o'clock. We'll hear from Russell Dickerson and John Morgan on the way next. 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

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Don't miss out, because we all know rain, it's a good thing. Makes that corn whiskey yummy.

0: You know who actually prefers writing about heartbreaks over romance? Riley Green. He says those sad songs just flow naturally for him. While he really has to force himself to sit down and grind out a love song. To him, those tearjerkers, best part of country music anyway.
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11: Sunny skies today with highs around 82. Lows around 58. Tonight, mainly clear. Daytime highs approaching 86. Tomorrow, mainly clear. A mix of clouds and sun Tuesday with daytime highs approaching 85. 82, slight chance for storms Wednesday. Looking further out, 82 Thursday, 80 Friday, and 81 on Saturday. I'm staff meteorologist Laura Lockwood.
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Well, a guy who was a no-show at the ACMs, Luke Combs there, where she got the best of me. But somebody who was there and a big winner, Ella Langley, winning Female Artist of the Year, Song of the Year, and Single of the Year. And I'm sure she's got more awards to be won in her future. 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

Well, the guy who has tied George Strait with his 100th hit on the Billboard's Country Airplay chart, Kenny Chesney, with his new song, Carry On. Kenny Chesney, man, you want to talk about great summer songs? And this is one of them, right? When the sun goes down on the big 94.5 Country.

0: Party with Tim McGraw, Eric Church, and Mr. Morgan Wallen MacArthur on the big 94.5 Country and Fiesta Topeka. You guys ready to have a little summer fun at the Fiesta kickoff? Also, if you're into running, man, they got a 5K race that's going down on June 27th. And don't forget about the parade. 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

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Jason Aldean tickets, we got those up for grabs. 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

0: Rolling through the most back-to-back country for Northeast Kansas and Morgan Wallen, Ella Langley. We're giving away a trip to see them in Philadelphia. Got more details coming up later this hour on 94.5 Country.
1: Who knows I got a time, and there's a few in here tonight. 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

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And Tuesday morning, join me, Bradley J, during game time at 8:30. I'll let you play the game Think Fast. 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I got a

0: Jason Aldean and Don't Tell On Me. And of course, he is our winning weekend artist that you can win a pair of tickets to. 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

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Tyler Hubbard heading out with Dan and Shay this fall, but everyone's really asking, what about an FGL reunion? 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He also spilled that his next move is just chilling on the beach with Brian Kelly and their wife. So, yeah, things are, well, looking up

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Well, we all know Riley Green's been linked to huge stars like Megan Maroney and Ella Langley, but he told Extra TV rolling up to the ACM solo because, and I quote, well, Shania's here, so I'm not bringing a date. Riley Green, crushing on Shania? Go ahead, Riley. 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Do it.

Well, if you haven't heard, Ella Langley revealed the five major career goals that she hasn't accomplished yet. Headlining Red Rocks, starting acting, hosting Saturday Night Live, adding a saxophone to her band, and finally, selling out stadiums. It's coming.

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Garth Brooks on the Big 94.5 Country. 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

0: Luke Combs, Be By You on the Big 94.5 Country. And Luke is a guy who thinks that dreams need a little bit of a reality check. He said parents should totally tell kids to go for it. But, Luke says, when you grow up in lower middle class America, there's always that vibe of, hey, don't get too wild. Like, you want to be an astronaut? Maybe just be a mechanic, Luke says. It's basically the same vibe, right?
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10: Sunny skies today with highs around 82. Lows around 58 tonight, mainly clear. Daytime highs approaching 86 tomorrow, mainly clear. A mix of clouds and sun Tuesday with daytime highs approaching 85. 82, slight chance for storms Wednesday. Looking further out, 82 Thursday, 80 Friday, and 81 on Saturday. I'm staff meteorologist Laura Lockwood.
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I am. 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Don't miss out. I'll announce the winner. Well, I'll give you a call Tuesday around 8:30. Get ready. I swear that you stop.

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Kip Moore on the Big 94.5 Country. 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

Hey, what if I told you you could see Morgan Wallen and Ella Langley at the same concert? It's our Morgan Wallen, Ella Langley giveaway. It's where we play two Morgan Wallen songs back to back. After you hear those two songs, we'll give you a winning word to get qualified to see Morgan and Ella in Philly Saturday, August 1st. 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

0: song.
1: Hey, if you are trying to get Megan Maroney's attention by DMing her, good luck, because she hardly ever checks her DMs. She says, I stay away from my DMs. I don't go in there much. It's a total jump scare. You don't know what you're gonna find.

0: Well, that song right there by Kenny Chesney, Carry On, has tied him with George Strait, the king of country music, with his 100th hit on Billboard's Country Airplay chart. So big congratulations. Tied now. Kenny, George, who do you want to win that battle?
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0: Lainey Wilson with Things a Man Ought to Know on the Big 94.5 Country. Well, I think there are a lot of people that are wondering, why do the girls love this guy? Lainey's got it figured out. He's tall, dark, and handsome. Really? It's just those three things? What about kind of tall, got a little tan, and kind of handsome, but also funny? Does that work?
1: If you showed up, I wouldn't let you in.

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It's Morgan Wallen, Love Somebody on the Big 94.5 Country and Concerts. We have got one for you to win a pair of tickets to. Dierks Bentley. He's going to be at Morton Amphitheater in Kansas City Saturday, June 13th. And why not enter to win a pair of tickets, man? Could be the winner. If you don't enter, you can't win. 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

Winning weekend going on, and we're giving away tickets to Jason Aldean. 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

0: Silverado. Bailey Zimmerman and Chevy Silverado on the big 94.5 Country. And summer is here, and that means Morton Amphitheater gearing up for some great country summer concert. 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

Jordan Davis, turn this truck around on the big 94.5 Country. And, you know, when it comes to Fiesta and Topeka, put them together and you got Fiesta Topeka. 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

Big hits, big stars on the big 94.5 country, and keeping them going. Rolling, as I like to say, with Tucker Wetmore and Brunette on the big 94.5 country.

Jason Aldean, Morton Amphitheater, Saturday, July 25th in KC. 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

0: Mika Maroney and Beautiful Things on the Big 94.5 Country. And don't forget, we have the winning weekend going on. 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

Morgan Wallen, I ain't coming back. Post Malone helping out on that song with Big 94.5 Country. Hey, happy Sunday to y'all. Let's get to it. Hardy, Scotty McCreary coming up in just a bit. But a personal favorite of mine right now from John Michael Montgomery. Soul.

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Bottle Rockets from Scotty McCreery and Hootie and the Blowfish with the Big 94.5 Country. Darius, a.k.a. Hootie, going to be honored tomorrow during the American Music Awards. Going to receive the Veterans Voice Award on Memorial Day, which is fitting. That goes to artists who have made meaningful, lasting change in the lives of those who have served by using their platforms. That is something that Darius Rucker has done time after time. So, very well deserved for Darius. Congrats. Can see him getting that award.

0: tomorrow night at the American Music Awards, which is airing on CBS. Hootie and the Blowfish also performing, as well as Riley Green and Keith Urban. Coming up, we got some Jelly Roll, Kevin Powers, Toby Keith, all that good stuff on the Big 94.5 Country.
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17: Clear skies this afternoon with highs around 82. Clear skies again tonight, 58. Mainly sunny with fog early tomorrow. Daytime highs approaching 86. Temps above average Tuesday and Wednesday with highs in the mid-80s. Slight chance for storms Wednesday. A peek at the extended shows 82 Thursday, 80 Friday, and 80 on Saturday. I'm staff meteorologist Laura Lockwood.
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94.5 Country by Hope from Gabby Barrett. Toby Keith still to come. We got some Jason Aldean to get to as well. Don't tell on me. But hey, it's a bit of a new name right now. But here, just give it a shot. You're going to love what you hear. Kevin Powers is his name. Shoeboozy's helping out a bit. It's Move On. On your home for the biggest and the best, the Big 94.5 Country.

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0: 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It's waiting for you right now at 94country.com. Tickets to go see Jason Aldean live is the focus of this winning weekend. We're only taking entries through the rest of the weekend, so not much longer. Yeah, we've been only doing it for this winning weekend. We're going to be picking a winner on Monday morning. So if you want to see Jason Aldean live in Kansas City on the 25th of July, alongside Chase Matthew and Mackenzie Carpenter, get over to 94country.com right now and enter the winning weekend while you still can. Bradley J going to be announcing that winner Monday morning at 8:45. Florida Georgia Line and Russell Dickerson on the way.
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Luke Holmes with Sleepless in a Hotel Room with the Big 94.5 Country with you on this Sunday. You got Kane Brown coming up in about 5 minutes. If you hang with us long enough, Zach Topp and Tyler Hubbard will be here. Here's Billy Currington, pretty good at drinking beer.

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0: Hey, now you look with Josh Ross with the Big 94.5 Country. Well, it is summertime officially, and the Evans United Carnival is here at the Stormont Vale Event Center, waiting for you to get in on the fun. They opened up at 1 o'clock today, running through 10 p.m. tonight. That's the case for tomorrow as well, 1 p.m. to 10 p.m. Over 50 rides, games, food, and attractions. 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Ella Langley coming at you. I Can't Love You Anymore on the Big 94.5 Country.
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8: Ample sunshine expected this afternoon, with daytime highs approaching 83. Lows dip down to about 57. Tonight, clear skies. Mainly clear skies develop, with fog and spots early. Tomorrow, high temperatures reach up to 86. A mix of clouds and sun Tuesday, with daytime highs approaching 86. 85, slight chance of thunderstorms Wednesday. I'm staff meteorologist Laura Lockwood.
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Tim Hunt and Body Like a Back Road with the Big 94.5 Country. Yeah, we'll be throwing it back with Garth Brooks here in a little bit and continuing that throwback vibe with some Zach Top, new Tyler Hubbard. Not too terribly far away. I am Britt Z. Happy Sunday to y'all. Appreciate you tuning in to the Big 94.5 Country and Bella Langley.

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0: Tyler Hubbard with Land with the Big 94.5. Country new tune from Tyler just came out on Friday. He said, that song is all about the hurdles of curveballs that life throws our way and overcoming the tough seasons that we are forced to face at times. He says, I hope this song resonates with you and brings hope to anyone walking through a difficult time. First taste of a new solo album from Tyler Hubbard. Probably going to get through that before he goes back to Florida Georgia Line. Potentially. Where there's smoke, there's fire. And well, it's kind of been smoking as of late. Luke Holmes coming up, BYU with Big 94.5 Country.
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Stephen Wilson Jr. wrapping up Gary for y'all with Big 94.5 Country, hanging out with you on this Sunday. Appreciate you tuning in as we get some more Big Country coming at you. Riley Green, one of many. Change my mind up in just a couple of minutes. Chase Matthew holding it down quite literally in just a bit. Here's George Strait and Carrying Your Love With Me on the Big 94.5 Country. Maybe

0: Holding it down, it's Chase Matthew with the Big 94.5 Country, the opening act for Jason Aldean on his summer tour alongside Mackenzie Carpenter. In fact, that is the focus of our winning weekend right now, the show in Kansas City at the Morton Amphitheater on the 25th of July. Yeah, you can get tickets to that show. 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The winning weekend has Jason Aldean in its crosshairs. We're only taking entries this weekend. We're picking a winner Monday morning, so I hope it's you. 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Jason Aldean tickets up for grabs, and be listening Monday morning to see if you're the winner of the winning weekend. New Kenny Chesney and Thomas Rhett coming at you.
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5: Ample sunshine expected this afternoon, with daytime highs approaching 83. Lows dip down to about 57. Tonight, clear skies. Mainly clear skies develop, with fog in spots early tomorrow. High temperatures reach up to 86. A mix of clouds and sun Tuesday, with daytime highs approaching 86. 85, slight chance of thunderstorms Wednesday. I'm staff meteorologist Laura Lockwood.
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Just the way, Parmalee, it is the big 94.5 country. Hanging out with you all weekend long, playing the big country that you love to hear. Ella Langley, Morgan Wallen, Chris Stapleton, all that good stuff is coming at you. A song you're soon to love. Maybe you do already. It's the new Kenny Chesney track, Carry On, with the big 94.5 country.

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0: Hey, I'm Ella Langley. Such a powerful thing with music. It is a great song, gives you the words when you don't have the words to speak of. I just
1: 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Mm-hmm.

0: Be Her from Ella Langley. With the Big 94.5 Country. Well, if you want to be her, smelling like her would be a good first step. And you can do so, provided you can find it. Be Her is the new fragrance from Ella Langley. And apparently it smells like violet, peony, bergamot, tobacco, cashmere woods, and salted amber. Yeah, a lot of stuff in there. I bet it smells good. You know, it'd be weird if you took it and you're like, oh, wow, that actually smells awful. But yeah, it's out there right now. If you can find it, like many things Ella Langley related. 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Chris Stapleton coming up in just a bit with Tennessee Whiskey. 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

0: Brunette from Tucker Wetmore with the Big 94.5 Country. Hanging out with you on this Sunday afternoon. We got to Post Malone to get to Casey Musgraves. A little bit down the line with Loneliest Girl, I am Britt Z. Thanks for tuning in and happy Sunday. Here's Dirk Spindley. A lot of leaving left to do.
1: These old boots still got a lot of ground. They ain't covered yet.

5 foot 9 with Tyler Hubbard with the Big 94.5. Country new song Land out right now. Speaking of new stuff, Casey Musgraves. It's got a new album out called Middle of Nowhere. This song's on there. It's called Loneliest Girl.

0: Loneliest Girl from Kacey Musgraves with the Big 94.5 Country. Check out Kacey Lee next time you're at Walmart, as that is the new clothing line from Kacey Musgraves. Well, her middle name happens to be Lee, so there's that. It's also a collaboration with Lee Jeans, so that's where the name came from. But this is a Walmart exclusive, which is kind of neat. You know, you don't got to find some rare store in a mall in a big city or something like that. No, you can just go to Walmart or Walmart.com to check out the new items from Kacey Musgraves. 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If you want to check that out, well, check it out next time you're at Walmart, as these items being rolled out to all 2,100 plus stores in the United States and at Walmart.com. Sit tight. 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

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Hanging out with you on this Sunday. I am Britt Z, and I appreciate you tuning in. From Alan Jackson to Jordan Davis, Coe Wetzel, and more, we got it all right here, starting with Morgan Wallen and Post. I ain't coming back.

friends with Chris Young and Kane Brown with the Big 94.5 Country. Well, despite retiring altogether in June, Alan Jackson going to be in action tonight on your local PBS station. He's going to be playing the Memorial Day concert, honoring our heroes. That concert starting at 7 tonight. Jamie Johnson also on the bill. Here's Alan now with Chattahoochee and 94.5 Country.

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0: Turn this truck around with Jordan Davis with the Big 94.5 Country. Check out the winning weekend while you still can, as we're only taking entries this weekend. And we're picking a winner Monday morning. Up for grabs on the website this weekend is Jason Aldean tickets. He's coming to Kansas City at the Morton Amphitheater on the 25th of July. Chase Matthew and Mackenzie Carpenter also on the bill. If you want tickets to that show, you get great chances to win them simply by entering to win the winning weekend right now at 94country.com. And be listening Monday morning at 8:45. Bradley J going to announce the winner of the latest winning weekend for Jason Aldean tickets. And speaking of Jason, he's minutes away with How Far Does a Goodbye Go on the Big 94.5 Country.
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9: I used to believe the universe could heal anything. Tarot cards, energy. I trusted them more than medicine. Then I got lymphoma, stage 4. And suddenly, the stars stopped speaking. I was down to one last hope, one last option. A revolutionary clinical trial at the University of Kansas Cancer Center. I started believing in a team led by Dr. McGurk.
10: She was skeptical. She didn't want science, but she needed it.
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10: 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The science worked.
9: I didn't need to turn to the stars. Some of the world's most incredible cancer breakthroughs are happening right here.
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17: Lows are on 57 tonight under clear skies. Mainly clear and foggy early tomorrow, 86. Lows dip down to about 60 tomorrow night, clear skies. Daytime highs approaching 86 Tuesday under partly cloudy skies. 85 Wednesday, chance for storms. Taking a look at the extended forecast, 81 Thursday, 81 Friday, and 84 on Saturday. I'm staff meteorologist Laura Lockwood.
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